0: text, and the phrase "my universe" in this text was that, oh, that's a cool song title.
1: É mais do que só música. 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My universe. A rádio das nossas vidas.

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Looking on the case, trying to find a hella taste. Oh my God, I'm on the chase. 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Relevant, selling it, dipping away. Time keeps slipping away. Zip

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